What's amazing to me about a man like you is that you raised the dead but had to suffer too, Jesus. What's amazing to me about a man like you is that you raised the dead but had to suffer too, Jesus. And what's amazing to me about a man like you is that you raised the dead but had to suffer too.

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1: Psalm 63, verses 1 through 4. O God, thou art my God. Early will I seek thee. My soul thirsted for thee. My flesh longed for thee in a dry and thirsty land where no water is. To see thy power and thy glory, so as I have seen in the sanctuary. Because thy love and kindness is better than life, my lips shall praise thee. Thus, I will bless thee while I live. I will lift up my